old. There's another five tracks to go, so I'll let them run out and I'll come back after they're finished and let you know what they were and take it from there. And outside the studio, we've jumped up to 18.3 and we're expecting 23 today, so still got a bit to go. So other than that, the next track off this feature album is a track called Milky. Enjoy. You're on 104.7 here at the park, and that being 2 Bob Community Volunteer Radio.

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Go further, close to home. Tara University's campus, a proud Two Bob sponsor.

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It is the alternative circuit hosted here once again by Ari. It's Wednesday afternoon and it is time for some more of these with an impeccable playlist that we've got for you this week. Now, Good Neighbours are a group that you should be definitely getting more and more familiar with as they have been surrounding all the different music scenes with their brand new tracks. From hailing from London, they comprise of Ollie Fox and Scott Ferrell, and with their debut single Home was released in 2024 with huge commercial success. And just like this one you just heard, it could just be doing the same. Also followed up with a bit of Hole fronted by Courtney Love, aka Kurt Cobain's ex, for ya, with Celebrity Skin, such a classic song. And I'm definitely surprised they actually had a decent, good run-up of tracks afterwards, only then to just disband in 2012 due to Courtney pursuing her solo career, which I cannot believe she was able to do through her music, because that is just an incredible artist there. Next up is a group that I got introduced way back then. It is Druids with their brand new track, Baby Please. It is right here on 2Bob Radio.

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Harry Sweets Edison, ladies and gentlemen. Sweets. Here back to play music you enjoy, Benny Powell.

0: Harris at the piano. Mr. Al Gray.
1: I thank you very, very much. And I would like to do for you St. James Infirmary.

0: And that's the track Too Many Gods, and it comes from Mr. Richard J. Franklin. You may or may not be aware of him, but he's actually been on the scene in many guises for quite a few years through his songwriting, storytelling, community leadership, and his award-winning films and plays. He's also the SBS Elder in Residence these days, and he's really become one of Australia's most prominent Indigenous voices. New studio album out from him called Discovering Lierpeen Mara. L-E-E-R-P-E-E-N, and then Mara, Discovering Lierpeen Mara. He's been promising this album for a couple of years now, but it's finally been released, and he really is a charismatic performer at the peak of his powers. It's kind of a blend of folk and rock. That one was pretty heavy, wasn't it? But very good and great lyrics, and he delivers his truths with equal parts of gravitas and warmth on this album, which really needs the listener's attention. The lyrics are sparse but precise, the sound can be quite hypnotic, and the messages are quite inspired. Let's hear another track from this new album from Richard J. Franklin, who also happens to be the brother of Amy Saunders from Titters fame back in those days. But here he is on his own, Richard J. Franklin. This is a track called Lawbreaker from the new album Discovering Lierpeen Mara, right here in the Tiki Lounge.
1: When you've got art, you've got voice, and with voice comes freedom, and with freedom comes responsibility, and you've got to ask yourself, are you being responsible with your freedom? Agitators and stirrers are a meddling bunch of people who go down to perfectly content levels of society, and so seeds of discontent, thereby shaping a better civilization and humanity, which is why, well, why they're so absolutely necessary. That was Oscar Wilde. I say, when you've got art, you've got voice, and when you've got voice, you've got freedom, and with freedom comes responsibility, and you've got to ask yourself, are you being responsible with our freedom? Oscar Wilde says, agitators and stirrers are a meddling bunch of people who go down to perfectly content levels of society, and so seeds of discontent, thereby shaping a better civilization and humanity, which is why, why, why,
2: why, why, why,
1: which is
2: why,
1: they're so absolutely necessary. Agitators and stirrers can be you, can be me. You just got to ask yourself, you gonna step out?

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And there we heard a very fine performance of Washington Post, written by John Philip Sousa, played by the United States Regimental Field Band, and with an unidentified theater organ in the midst of the recording. Unfortunately, the recording does not give any information about the organist or the organ. What a great shame. But nice to hear some theatre organ and identify.

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2: All right.

And that was the Spencer Davis Group with Gimme Some Lovin'. And before that, we heard Blue Cat with Green Eyes by Girl Monster. To get us up to the news, let's have a little bit of Peter Tosh when you got to walk and don't look back.

0: are still...
1: A woman came up to me and said, I'd like to poison your mind with wrong ideas that appeal to you, though I am not unkind. She looked at me, I looked at something written across her scalp, and these are the words that it faintly said as I tried to call for help.

Ah, good old Bob Marley with Is This Love? Now, if you're driving to work, you might want to fly like an eagle.

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simply wanting the best possible thing for the person that you love.